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1: And it's your girl, Tay Hamilton, jumping into the big old party. It's iHeart Country House Party. Welcome. Tonight's going to be a big night. Got lots of special guests actually joining me. Got Lauren Elena a little later. Got Ashley Cook. But first, coming up, let's get to the Kickstart call coming up in about

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1: She is the coffee queen. You know, Alexandra Kay has her own coffee line. Yeah, she even just came out with a summer blend. I'm interested. She's on now on iHeart Country House Party.

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1: 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Got a very special guest joining us here. She's about to pull up a mic. Lauren Elena coming up in just a couple minutes.

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1: 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Got to get you hooked up with the iHeartCountry Roundup. First, Dylan Marlowe and Dylan Scott are teaming up. It's called Boys Back Home on iHeartCountry House Party. Yeah.

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1: I'm going to be honest, I'm pretty depressed that I didn't get a Casey Musgraves Stanley Cup. The thing looks so adorable. They did such a good job with it. Casey Musgraves is on iHeart Country House Party. 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
1: And we got more with our girl Lauren Elena coming up in just a couple of minutes. She's our special guest. Also a little later on in the show, Ashley Cook. 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
1: 10 years since she's teamed up with Kane Brown, and she's doing it again. Lauren Elena, we're going to talk about that coming up in just a few. 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
1: Excited it's a girls' night. Well, plus Wendy, right? No, Ashley Cook is joining us. She's our next special guest tonight on iHeart Country House Party. 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
1: It's his Living in Fast Forward exhibit over at the Country Music Hall of Fame in Nashville. Kenny Chesney got to open it up on Thursday. So cool. You can check out some of the videos on our Instagram at iHeart Country. Here he is with Carry On.

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1: 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Got more with her coming up in just a couple minutes. First, Dustin.

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We've got a song for that. 102.1 WDRM, number one for new country.

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1: Earlier this week, Chase Matthew, his poor truck broke down on the way to shooting this music video. And the truck was supposed to be in the music video. Hopefully you got it fixed. It's called Holding It Down on iHeart Country House Party.

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1: And it's about to be a big, big night for our girl Ashley Cook. And she performs at the Ryman, historic building in Nashville. We'll talk about that coming up in just a couple minutes. She joins us on iHeart Country House Party. First, Graylin James.

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1: Man, appreciate you for hanging. You know, you can always DM us on Instagram if you want to hear something at CHP, just like Megan did. She said she wants to hear Hudson Westbrook. Painted You Pretty. Gonna play that after Lauren Elena, Chase Matthew with All My Exes on iHeart Country House Party. Another

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1: Appreciate you for checking in with us tonight. I Heart Country House Party coming to a close. But next weekend, Saturday night, we're going big again. Cole Swindell joining us. Russell Dickerson is

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Number one for new country. Yeah.

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Welcome to it. How about we get the day going with some good news? I just happen to have some I'll share with you in two songs.

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0: 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Ann Hudson is about to jump on and share some Nashville news with us. Ann, what do you have lined up?
1: Oh no, Granger, did you see Ella Langley suffered a wardrobe malfunction? She handled it like a pro. I'll explain coming up in your Nashville news next.

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1: Granger's not finished when this show is over. 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

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So what do you say is the best sport in America? That's what we're talking about. 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

1021 WDRM, number one for New Country. Today was the day that these three letters became synonymous in federal investigations. Let's talk more about that, plus some other things that went down on this day in history in two songs.

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Hey, thank you for starting your Sunday here with me on After Midnight. What woke you up so early this morning? Call me up and share. 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
1: Hey, this is Julie from Cleveland, Ohio. I just wanted to say hey, and I'm a third shifter just like you.
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1: 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We're a late night family. And Granger Smith is the voice that keeps the night going strong. Thanks for riding with us here on After Midnight with Granger Smith.

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It may still be Saturday night where you are. I thank you for being here. Where are you listening right now? 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
1: It's after midnight. Crank it up. But if you wake the neighbors, don't blame us. You know what? On second thought, never mind. We don't care. Thanks for listening to After Midnight with Granger Smith.

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Man's best friend got man into a lot of trouble on a United flight. Earl is going to be here to share this true dumb criminal story with us next.

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1: Hey, Granger, this is Whit from Huntsville, Alabama. 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
0: God bless you, Whit. 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

0: Number one for New Country, 102.1 WDRM. Ann Hudson is about to jump on and share some Nashville news with us. Ann, what do you have lined up?
1: Oh no, Granger, did you see Ella Langley suffered a wardrobe malfunction? She handled it like a pro. I'll explain coming up in your Nashville news next.

1021 WDRM, number one for new country. Today was the day that these three letters became synonymous in federal investigations. Let's talk more about that, plus some other things that went down on this day in history in two songs.

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I love it when you're part of the show. 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

0: Number one for New Country, 102.1 WDRM. Stick around. Ann Hudson is coming up with the latest buzz from Nashville. And give us a tease of what you got coming up.
1: Oh, my gosh, Granger, did you see this interview with Darius Rucker and him talking about retirement? I'll tell you what he said coming up in your Nashville news next.

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Morning, y'all. Happy Sunday. Thanks for spending part of your weekend with me on Mornings with Granger. If you're on the iHeartRadio app, did you know you could hit that talkback button? And I'd love to hear from you.

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The Great American Fill-Up. 9 chances every weekday. $1,000. 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

0: guys, it's I Heart Country on The Verge artist Stella Lefty. And that was my song, Boston.
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1021 WDRM, number one for new country. Today was the day that these three letters became synonymous in federal investigations. Let's talk more about that, plus some other things that went down on this day in history in two songs.

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1: We've got someone who stays connected to Nashville just for you. Her name is Ann Hudson. Ann, what do you got coming up in Nashville news?
2: Oh, well, this is cool, Granger. Did you see what Tim McGraw is going to be doing at every single one of his concerts while he's on tour? I'll tell you, coming up in your Nashville news next.

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1: Hey, it's Chris out here in Tulsa. I'm a police officer. I'm here trying to catch bad guys. Just want to say what up, Granger. Love it. Love the show.
0: Man, thank you so much. 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

1021 WDRM, number one for new country. 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

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Hey, good morning, y'all. It's Sunday. I'm glad you've got Mornings with Granger on this morning. Are you on the iHeartRadio app? Well, if you are, you could hit that talkback button and send me a message.

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It is Johnny Wild on a Sunday morning. Shh, don't tell on me. So far this weekend, I've done absolutely nothing. And you know what, people? It feels great.

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1: It is Johnny Wilde on a Sunday morning. I've always thought this song from Dierks Bentley is just so sexy and sensual, huh?
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1: I'm Johnny Wild, and people think that, well, you know, I play all these songs and I instantly love all of them. No, not instantly. This one took a while to grow on me. Now I really like it. Bailey Zimmerman, Chevy Silverado.

0: 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It is Johnny on a Sunday. We get a lot of requests for this one.
1: Hey guys, it's iHeart Country On The Verge artist Stella Lefty. Boston is a song I wrote when I was waiting on a guy who was picking me up. I couldn't stop thinking about him, and this is what I was feeling while I was waiting for him. Here's my song, Boston.
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Huntsville's number one for new country, 102.1 WDRM. Another example of why you don't want to be famous. Coming up here in just a couple of songs, I'm Johnny Wilde.

your iHeart Country station in the Tennessee Valley, 1021 WDRM. So about a month ago, these two were crashing weddings, singing their Marry You Again song, and probably this one, their latest Say So. It's Dan and Shay.

Knoxville's number one for new country, 102.1 WDRM. Hey there, it is Johnny Wild. Thank you so much for listening and making us a part of your day. My

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Hey, if you haven't seen Toy Story 5, go see it. If you're a parent, you'll love it. You'll probably cry. I mean, my shoulders were shaking up and down. Take some tissues. They make those movies for parents, you know.

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Thank God it's the weekend, right? I'm Johnny. I really appreciate you listening. 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

Huntsville's number one for new country, 102.1 WDRM. How is next weekend, the last weekend of July? It has to be impossible. Am I right? This

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0: 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It is Johnny on the weekend. Every once in a while, I see a story and go, oop, there you go. That's thrift store news.
1: I'm gonna pop some tags. Only got $20 in my pocket.
0: Oh, this kid didn't even need to spend $20 in pop tags. How about $3? 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

0: 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All right, people, that is it for me, Johnny Wild.
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0: 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Remember, we're the United States, not the divided states. Let's all get along, okay? Have a great week.

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1: Oh my God. 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
0: Yeah, that's
1: Tina. Oh my gosh, this is my day.
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0: 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It's Mojo, and if you're looking for an excuse to plan a trip down to Sin City, how about our iHeartRadio Music Festival? 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

0: Hey guys, it's I Heart Country on The Verge artist Stella Lefty. And that was my song, Boston.
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We'll curate a great playlist of all your new favorite country songs like this new

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Zach Taub, Jason Aldean, plus Alabama's own Riley Green and Jesse Murph. 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

0: iHeart Country station in the Tennessee Valley, 102.1 WDRM. It's Mojo, and I love this story about Batman. No, not the one from the movies. I'm talking about this five-year-old boy named Lucas who, did you hear about this story? He's dressed up like Batman because he was playing Batman in a dance school performance, and they were driving home. He pointed out to his parents a man in the distance who was struggling, that was surrounded by water and desperately waving his arms at a sandbank that was all but disappearing beneath him. The water was rising quickly. So the family pulled over, alerted emergency officials. Luckily, there was a lifeboat already on the water taking part in some training exercise, and they were able to reach the stranded man and his two dogs quickly. And Lucas afterwards, with a big proud smile, says, "I helped save that man just like Batman." See, real life superhero. Even a five-year-old can do it.
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0: 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It's Mojo. I want to hear about your summer purchases that you never got around to using this summer.
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0: 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Here's New Kane Brown. It's 9 o'clock.

Huntsville's number one for new country, 102.1 WDRM. It's Mojo. And speaking of Taylor Swift, her and Travis Kelce already adding to their family a new fluffy white dog who apparently is receiving the first class treatment. Prepared meals, private jet travel. I'm a little jealous of that pup, just saying.

1021 WDRM, Huntsville's number one for new country. It's Mojo, and if you're single, there is hope to find your next future husband or wife, potentially. And it's a place you might have already been to this weekend. I got to tell you about this here next 15 minutes. Stay here with me. Dan and Shay play. The new one's called Say So.

Hey, it's Mojo on 102.1 WDRM. And Sweet Grown Alabama is celebrating homegrown artist, the Red Clay Strays. 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

0: 1021 WDRM. And my name is Mojo. Thanks for hanging out this afternoon. Let me be a part of your Sunday. If you're looking for money, that's coming.
1: Oh, my God. No way.
0: Yeah, way.
1: Thank you. I'm so excited.
0: Angela
1: that's
0: got
1: amazing.
0: Paid. Then you can be next tomorrow. $1,000 Great American Philip right here.

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And Mojo here, I saw that Snoop Dogg is a big fan of Lainey Wilson. There could be a collaboration in the works. I'll tell you where it could go down. Next 15 minutes right here.

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1021 WDRM, Huntsville's number one for new country. And it's Mojo. If you think about it, Kenny Chesney's got like 30 years of hit songs, right? How many can he play at our iHeartRadio Music Festival? Oh, When the Sun Goes Down's got to be on there. I'd love to hear No Shoes, No Shirt, No Problems. Oh, and this new one, Carry On. You don't have to wait till September. It's playing now.

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1: 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It's a dream come true to have my song on the radio. It's still crazy to say. Here's my song, Boston.
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0: guys, it's I Heart Country on The Verge artist Stella Lefty. 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
1: We figured this is about the best music for your weekend, no matter what you're up to.

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And we were just playing Ella Langley. You know, that song, breaking records in a big way. She's one of only three female artists to ever have the ride atop the Hot 100 as long as she's been up there. The other two are Whitney Houston's I Will Always Love You and Mariah Carey's We Belong Together. Yeah, Choosing Texas has become that level, making history.

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1: 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And Mojo with you, are you a fan of spicy foods? I was just reading that people who eat spicy foods regularly may have a lower risk of heart disease and stroke. Apparently, if you put some hot sauce on your dinner, you're less likely to reach for the salt shaker, which is good for the cholesterol.
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Hey, it's Mojo on 102.1 WDRM. And Sweet Grown Alabama is celebrating homegrown artist, the Red Clay Strays. 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

0: 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And we are counting down the days for our iHeartRadio Music Festival. 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This summer's flying by. September 18th and 19th going to be here before you know it. iHeartRadio Music Festival presented by Capital One. We're talking Kenny Chesney, Lainey Wilson, Snoop Dogg, BTS, Cardi B's going to be there, Weezer, Benson Boone. The lineup is crazy. And you can still be there if you want to make a trip to Vegas, AXS.com. 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Have a little living room party, get the family together. We'll be streaming it on Disney Plus and Hulu, September 18th and 19th. Don't miss that.
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0: 1021 WDRM. And my name is Mojo. I am notoriously late. I'm definitely putting in some work to fix that. What's the most important thing you ever ran late for, Frank?
1: The most important thing that I ran late to was a date that turned out to be our last date because I ran late.